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I keep my neck and my wrist at least 100. 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